0: put a smile on your face. 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Don't worry. It will soon pass, whatever it is. Don't worry, be happy.
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0: Tehnologije se mijenjaju, trendovi blijede, ali jedan glas uvijek ostaje. 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
1: 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Čekamo te.
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2: This has got to be the saddest day of my life. I called you here today for a bit of bad news. I won't be able to see you anymore because of my obligations and the ties that you have. 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And since this is our last day together, I want to hold you just one more time. 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
1: 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My mother was a teacher. Including the captain.
2: Aye, aye, sir.
1: My mother was a teacher. 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I was happy.
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1: 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I was happy.
2: Aye, aye, aye, aye, aye, sir.

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Najbolji, gradski, lagani, El Radio 974.